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2: okay
5: and I'm by a sister, mommy. And I'm mommy, I can't say.
2: Mamma, oh boy, made him for tears, I saw the enemy
5: before the enemy.
2: And I'm my own,
5: and I'll mommy,
2: my commie and son,
5: sir.
2: And I'm sure, say, for quiet direction.
5: Direction.
2: I'm going to any day, me who is overcoat,
5: sir.
2: But I coincide a
5: womb.
2: But oh, yet direction, if we are, I coincide be a womb, be anno. May ye free war.
5: Amen.
2: But the radia can a baby mama and a baby.
5: Sir.
2: Na udia kwanche no so na akoye.
5: Ena me koye.
2: Okay.
5: Nti me ko aya se no o mma me time ebre.
2: Okay.
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0: bon sam ne hu sa so don na
1: I'm a friend, lady, not so. Menko MTN phone office. Our tun su.
0: Okay.
1: Menko ya. Oh, yeah, I'm a bright. I'm a
0: friend.
1: I'm a friend. I'm Gaza. My bow also. I tell us on the mammy. Me, who knows so. And yet, I say, oh, more MPC on me, who knows okay. Menfa, me, vote ID, no.
0: Okay.
1: And France Sandino.
0: Okay.
1: And I'm sending them the email account.
0: Account.
1: And you have been on my bread, I've been on my bomb, but I'm sure I won't forget it. Now, I already know. They are sending it on my penny back wall. I crap.
0: And they say, dear, let's see.
1: Me, I ain't see. You want to, you know, a buy. Atomize me on a buy.
0: But what's my radio? Come in. Now, say, Abba.
3: Abba.
0: Yanko.
1: And I'm going to say, 29th of January. So I was saying, I'm going to say, I'm going to say, I'm going to say, I'm going to mi sa kan ya ne kese ma force one prof kase membra iskana miniska
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3: Yesu yada wasi yo.
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0: Okay,
1: the entity maker say agent odi for no say odi for no na nyame di adom na ma no into one one na wo to me say you how not to twene
0: wo ho to me say wo how not that was
1: so you to twene
0: so many years
1: so many years no
0: which me
1: eh say na say wo odi for there year and na kire say o nyame ama wo to me nyame ama wo to me yin kofo how to twene odi for obi solve problems into you odi for na untimi solve problems we odi for say me wie pay
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3: 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Aqualano and any more yammy and modern bontino.
1: No, I don't know so if you say it.
3: Son, about 20 years.
1: Bon, some rally.
4: 105.9 precise effort. 105.9.
1: Yeah, problem, no so. No, we can amen. Yeah, when you're ready, I hear. But someday, you start to over 20 years.
3: But I...
1: No, no, man, sir.
3: No, no, man, sir.
1: Okay. You know, all of you know, you're a Juma, and I say, no, Eddie.
3: When you're a Juma, and saying, it's near you, Eddie.
1: Oh, Jesus. But I'm ready. And you are not here.
3: Okay. Oh, baby, she had a crab beer filling station.
1: Emma.
3: She had a man. And you could go. Or some way, more Zenit, Zenit Bank. And you could go. And I was going to say, I'm a humble.
1: And you know, insanity.
3: Insanity.
1: Amen.
3: Amen.
1: And some of my family is here.
3: Aye.
1: Okay.
3: It's that area, no house, no buy.
1: Okay.
3: And I'm a frozen soft for a bone or some old Hanaman Fanemela. To me, the buyer, no, Yamen Namo was so.
1: The catcher say, and Sana, oh no, 20 years, I went to Minano. I bet you for an hour, I talk, San Sano Namano. And I'm a mama, Fanchema, where you are, Fanchema, how many days?
3: Me, no, I. 3 days pe.
1: 3 days pe.
3: O
1: ku so no monsan an e wajai.
3: Wajai san kra.
1: Wajai san
3: wajai. Wajai wajai. Wa.
1: Bon sama rade. Ta se yesu na wasi o.
3: Yesu na wasi.
1: E nti uba no onu monsan biem.
3: Onu mu biem.
1: O ya kwanche no ma ni wiye no.
3: Wajai kra. Onu mu biem.
1: Ta bon sama rade. E nti obi di se eti uba no onu monsan te 20 years die. Enye visit to wa. It is a bit to know on son about no monsa, just one cry at ten, who won't buy the end of the other.
3: But I make kind of say,
4: precise as
3: a monomoko K. We any about down for Ninala, and no more monomon saying Ninala, and Tanasi to Mirkana Fanabra. Because the Cherry Park continues so many years, another 20 years, and I'm
1: it's you, so for the
3: men, Melkona Meba, Melkona Meba,
1: so be into me,
3: so be into me, I'm one.
1: They say, I'm not.
3: Hallelujah.
5: Media dance e kasi ahye nyame ani monyam. 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
1: Eh, bon sama e. 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
1: okay.
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5: Na odifo da kwanchire gu fom. I'm so much. Me drew fee. Papa, and me rasa from say. I saw them come with some children. I can't say one piano. They said, I saw what he has here.
1: What's
5: what he has here?
1: What's what
5: he has here? What's what he has here? What's what he has here? What's what he has here? What's what he has here? What's what he has here? What's what he has here? What's what he has here? What's what he has here? What's what he has here? What's what he has here? What's what he has here? What's what he has here? What's what he has here? What's what he has here? What's what he has here? What's what he has here? What's what he has here? What's what he has here? What's what he has here? What's what he has here? What's what he has here? What's what he has here? What's what he has here? What's what he has here? What's what he has here? What's what he has here? What's what he has here? What's what he has here? What's what he has here? What's what he has here? What's what he has here? What's what he has here? What's what he has here? What's what he has here? What's what he has here? What's what he has here? What's what he has here? What's what he has here? What's what he has here? What's what he has here? What's what he has here? What's what he has here? What's what he has here? What's what he has here? What's what he has here? What's what he has here? What's what he has here? What's what he has here? What's what he has here? What's what he has here?
6: Ana nipa bi a wodwin nipa hu bi ana nyame pega wo. Nipa bi so opese wo nyina ma nipa ha wo nya wo ha wo. Ma nipa problem nya wo problem. 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
7: Wow.
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7: adanse de papa abroso. Hey, I don't say I can see him qua.
6: Jesus.
7: Papa Radisha White.
6: Amen.
7: So what Breman and Menanya coupon some more to me would this shaman for see.
6: Wonderful.
7: As if for what so to ready, so ready no so woman near cosso. Oh, I dance among for di.
6: Wonderful.
7: And pay Bomadena Tron on my wife.
6: Jesus.
7: Oh, how now also no ready for Papa so a year fool so. Papa Radisha. Papa na my same self was with me. And I pay you want to be a cosso.
6: I and pay you no a year in comodi. And then a friend of counseling, no, a young comedian, and I met trans in terms of. Once I'm in counseling, yeah, mem Wabu and Nipano, and Nipana by, and I'm sure now we'll call. Ubu or Quay Juma, Ubu or Quay Juma 5:30, Ubu on Mobile
8: 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Yaba!
6: It's independent of whom I watch over 5 minutes.
7: 5 minutes,
6: nominating Komori, baby Oko be waiting in a quiet day. I can't, and I saw Obi over back counseling, when you bet to that council room, say pet and come as
7: and
6: there be the Ubi or Connor Chow, what can I say? Be on your prophet. Prophet, your Connor Chow, what can I say? Prophet may also always soon some problem. No, I catch it all. Once I may soon some with your TV. May cast soon some as I'm making any panel where your friends and phones, you are not some semi radical to say, was our pampacho, and no until I'm afraid of war. What any chess or your prophet?
7: Wow,
6: and prophet and will be called prophet in Tango Bizan and say, now what a saying, and we see for 1 year and you don't know, and on your counselor, and your friend and comedy. Counseling, the only quatrasia, now work as I assume dream come and now can see my just one on your day. My hair when some of your mama so I can't hear cause of a brabble match room. Me, I'm a bisa said the American to say, Papa, and one of them, then the chest of you defo. Wow, and come with him, Debbie. And come
7: with
6: me, Debbie, man, come with me, make the interview free for you by. Problem at
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10: Amen. I didn't know where you are.
11: If I trust off with the why and say, now what you are in there? Now, no memory done. And my father, when you're caught to assembly, then a war, and you grow with him. A blue crook is a touchman.
10: When you're caught to assembly,
11: aye.
10: Okay.
11: Ah, and can you make
10: a hello for them?
11: Just say, one in a year will hire you, my intermediate. Minimum. No one in a year from say, I channel. So what they come?
10: What they come?
11: Aye.
10: Say,
11: I can't be a software 500 million.
10: Bon, some men ready.
11: Thank you. A colonel frame and on a dear MC show with Dimmy Capoy. The quenches are some edding. Yet the night aqua cotina, one with the catching, one must have enough for a month.
10: Eh,
11: Emma Colano, one might draw a set.
12: Precise effort. Genuine.
11: Also, a more chrono.
10: A bravo, a criminal. Bon, some get your bar. Amen. That's a criminal. It was a blue one.
11: I feel I'm going to buy and not just say, I've been doing
10: some so
11: much.
10: Okay.
11: It's a now I can and ram in me. And I'm still Wonka.
10: What's a mechanical
11: room?
10: Bon, some can say if I'm ready.
11: Wonka. Baby, I will be a man. I
10: was also a Brahmanim.
11: Anne.
10: Okay.
11: And I do not bomb my drink row number.
10: If you go by and I'm a catcher, say,
11: and I catch him, say,
10: my country.
11: I'm
10: so we are a country. We are my sick is, you know, Bonsamer.
11: Yes, sir.
10: Yep, oh, by and
11: all. Am I buying you now? Don't
10: move this. Oh, you see it. Oh, Bonsamer.
11: Precise
10: effort. I'm going to say, I'm going to say,
12: I'm going
10: to say,
11: I'm going to say, I'm going to say, I'm going to say, I'm going to say, I'm going to say, I'm going to say, I'm going
10: to say, I'm going to say, I'm going to say, I'm going to
11: say, I'm going to say, I'm
10: going to say,
11: I'm
10: going to say, I'm
11: going to say, I'm going to say,
10: I'm going to say,
11: Amen.
10: What's
11: your name? Mrs. Sasha Fui.

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0: that's something about it. 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I am most of my to America. To America, crown, if you could have to save the Canada, the man to she.
1: Stop on
0: some
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0: 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I am in one. 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
1: be ma na ye won ade
3: me pa cho a
1: bo yen se me ura
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3: 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Emma, master Busa, Palana say, oh, mammy will fear war yet then. 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
1: Satan and I were in a group, and I say, now what to baby, not Behman as a tenor baby.
3: Me Pashon, I meet me, baby.
1: As in Topani see, and the Behman of Pamon.
3: Me Pashon,
1: and I will free if you're
3: Me Pashon,
1: and two quarter.
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1: Because they say, no, I will not be all.
3: Me Pashon,
1: and they say, no. 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
5: Shadaba, Gibi Antaya, Oro, Ashadaba Bush, Tanaba Patava. Thank you, Jesus. Thank you, Jesus. Every anope and umri, Ahumachi, every another be our shame for the wool bumpy. And as I was so, who pass our call, sorry. And as I would hear, every out now came now per se, when you're ready, a dinkita, and I would see his annual. And then Yamia to my sign. And Lady Mercy is here, and I know, sir, it is going to be a blessing. Maybe I will join you if you piala. I am sorry, I am sorry. At the young Pedro Radimon, Mercy, Chassis, and Yanko, Chassis, Chassis.
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0: 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We shall meet again. Amen.
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0: 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I brought work on you. And you saw one come here and cry. I want to find more for Frank. The Bible says, I wonder where did you cheat?
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0: Now, far crazy, I crack come. A good girl, I'm saying. Now, so tell me how you could do our coin more. And you're big here. I will say, walk away. Now, what change? Now, what change? 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Am I what to die? I will see what I want to move for free one, and I will prune you by. I brought a buyer. What about prune you?

0: 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Make a deal for me to free ourselves.
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0: 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President Donald Trump ni. 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

0: And is amani. 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
0: baby, I will be a.
1: Say instead when I
0: go on show day. 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
1: dear.
0: On show, so. And then Shapa, what the Ashe Uma.
1: When I see my mother go cry, cry, cry.
0: Which is a DJ Franzi.
1: I go down, let she die.
0: And then, mommy.

May I be through some pen pen so you be a happy, happy Mother's Day. Right, I'm to a special soon here. I'm at the gunpoint also. Mosquito tips also. I'm going to update. And I shall watch a group of Ghana see from. No, my band on the brain packages in the door. And I'm saying, and there.

0: dear mama ebreye so na Nico Prince e the sweet mother e twagu e the abreye
1: my mother go cry cry cry she go say instead when I go die
0: and the packages ne do so especially the El Clasico match between Real Madrid and FC Barcelona and I predict a way never bow outcome is like 12:30 pepepe baby I'm a trophy on that room
1: and I
0: know that prediction about
1: I'll
0: pred who predicting out to me we near that's a no credit and I'm out come and then Barcelona I said Real Madrid and the Ajay League nana kabayan mguas here
1: when I go down make she die
0: it's your colleague catch me say match a mobile answer nanka Barcelona any Real Madrid be boy. Okay, Madrid for no in lose game ne dada. What is here? Na my anim go say Barcelona say show mo ne. 7 p.m. anwumre Eddie Aje aye Spanish La Liga no. Anim go say ne be do so dodo.
1: My mother go cry cry cry.
0: The any ever stats.
1: When I go down.
0: Match between Real Madrid and Barcelona this season 2025-2026 season.
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0: heard you match
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0: match and DJ Coco at say we Barcelona fan
1: when I go down.
0: Ka say na wa stressa. Ka o dan ti. So say Madrid for na mo fan she say ya fan de Valverde and on yeah, a more black man or bone fin for a friend say, Tromani, a conto quantia, there be moon conto quabby and a mobile march and all. Muntimi, and yane, and free home. And a predictor win a beba, predictor win no a beba. Now, and one eshe.
3: A little fancy, yenche tea for that's what you win. And there's best a baby winning.
0: A whole team in Intina, what
3: can I tell you about soon?
0: And you're team in the bassa.
3: They may be can. Mimi Timmy ever could prove you're sitting in the house and quiet. I can't fool claim Timmy.
0: Ah, baby, I could see.
3: Mimi Timmy in the house, but present Lama on the
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0: with your boyfriend, and I have to mobile boyfriend to boyfriend now.
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0: Okay, on precise 105.9, DJ Kokoni attending canon. I'm finding house of folk who need grow crap. Etienne, it's only 12:30 pepe, but boy, Real Muna, yeah, hey. Match between Real Madrid and FC Barcelona, El Clasico. Minya kwaya me cheche El Clasico, me kwaya fasua e baye. Yes, El Clasico, sometimes no more born with Argentina.
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0: Argentina, in the real man, ke ya be ura, England, and I say, English Premier League name match between Manchester and Liverpool. Now, so CD, yes, and so CD, and now, ebo real man, about Real Madrid and Barcelona. Now, about Real Madrid and Barcelona, na che ye pa. So, ye nyanya liga, at me, abe conteni El Clasico. And that team so CD, abe successful with El Clasico. Eti eba Spain Real Madrid ne Barcelona no ejina wa cheye pa kane no na me se Argentina River Plate ne some team bia na mo di shia o Argentina wa na nye easy kra na no den ana abepie wo eye Spain Real Madrid ne Barcelona so
2: eh say eh can say eh eka se ku kra ken wa se mi gane kwa ke tu mo yi kra na enke
0: and can be real house of folk na Santé Kotoko.
1: Yeah. Precise FM.
0: Because 90s new one on
2: that. Hey, but hey, Rebene, I'm going to do as a move for we. Let me have crap. Let me swear.
0: May 9th.
2: That boy, no, me say. If you see, if you see, maybe other.
0: Now, when you say, Enran, so soon, I ye kai May 9th.
2: Let me have crap.
0: Enran, May 9th. Yes, it drew on a man. You want penny for bit, he say. Herbert Mensa, at that time, on the Kotoko board chairman, and on Koniba, Omoti chairman for Norma, and Stampede Nesi, and I be Musso Toto, Tia Gas, every firm, Mune, on Koniba,
2: eh, Nemi Acrobat, that time Yacrobat, Nem Dohazi, pa.
0: And then in the crown, I say, and at that time, no one in a
2: cow, that's a dear, who let me film Freema, not for one thing so. If I'm Freema, obedience in your house, any.
0: Na has a dear, now who has a unqua. Na say I don't know me cast my best support to
2: ask you. Debut, house here, me call them, that's the name John's number one. Let me see.
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2: Minister, you can move scan, can boss more house, you house, John, come on, fucking.
0: Okay.
2: I don't, just say that I'm not from more house to go to go. Friday, I can't say, I'm going to suffer more time, you
0: know. Okay. I'm going to suffer. Pelly, no.
2: Pelly, ah. That I cross a park so as in a Friday BMO has in the Kotoko. Nastas in the ba.
0: It's who the old patches say has in the Kotoko, Muyo Munoma Yanka,
2: Egana.
0: Can we wait to grab a swarm also? Like a free spinner and a Babahana.
2: Every cafe is not a dinner to a
0: Ghana.
2: Ghana Street. Let's say a friend of Oba Africa. They say, can a cray. Black to call Akobato African has about Africano. What was it? This is a pimpin. Has ni kotoko timi mko Afrika sa first ni bim ba we bra eh mutina bu kotoko abatu wi azena masa
0: kotoko o mu training ground ko mu ni bi
2: yeah
0: azena masa oko he somebody na eche eche ni ya ah asa MTN for the ni bi ona
1: 105.9 precise FM
0: azena de kotoko
2: we say
0: enena mu ti pa ni
2: enena mu ti na sa ba stay kwa no
0: obi free kan ba nanka Kotoko training ground, some board crazy one. The real AC blanket, a channel root at Kotoko training ground cra, ewa, and no crano, a matim nanimunyam.
2: Ah,
0: now, Okwa de Kodachi one ma. Oh, whom? I must say, I saw somebody we have a sea animal. And I said, somebody boo said, I know. And I got a good look at it.
2: Eti, Ghana, dear. So far, I can say, Yantunya may ye call has Kotoko.
0: Oh, not a bear big match.
2: Me see the sound cry na I be
0: because baby and Kenny Palin who be brave be 2009. That be no mobile conference be via has it beje. If you cut a concern we
2: Virgin Capital.
0: A Virgin Capital American come come beje shego.
2: Hey, be 2-4 from a lime wo.
0: Sound.
2: Be 2-4 from Kami. Yeah. Sakapun eji ya si munji bi da no. And oh and oh who the vibe no.
1: Precise FM
2: Boko Africa. And the boy na ye ba yesu obi a o.
0: Mhm.
2: Ani ebe si okumase ebe si Ghana
0: na the confederation cup
2: yeah because you ko you see show bia
0: aha
2: yes mu so show match ani the ball africa ebi si da opa sports for no omo
0: ka
2: 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akof Canada.
0: Okay, you better share. Right on precise 105.9. No, that's Kokona, Moteno, Enka, Ene, Anopay. Now, a branch and say, a Yakumasa Santa Koto Konea Cras of Fork, or Mosha Monoma, you cry now. A classico. When I see you, Argentina, Uncle Spain, cry, Nanka, a bar, a Yagana has straight. So, I'm paying for the normal, yenti me, as you send the anti. And now, Africa, cry, Diamano. A cars of folk, Koba Africa, cry, din. Eddie Amano. Mother, Prince Nico, sweet mother, Anna H. Chagui. Packages in the doors, the city of Medica, Kayano. And the security tips in the NTV for Emreo. The mom update, you know. When I see the Kakra, Ebebreo, Efa, Medi East, in Tokwa, Air Cosmo Hono. When I go down, that's when I saw watching group of Ghanaians in Formano. There are some of the Bray, Yanun in Abbe Chair. For Pimse, ye day a air classico march, you know. Ebe brew my predict and win no DJ Coco and then Mother's Day
2: boss
0: then your person ka adofo ni bi achia eye won maame no
2: e maye e crete si a
0: ah on bechi amaye
2: on
0: bechi amaye
2: on bechi amaye I can say what is me for watch your mama me chama mama
0: oh saka me chama mummy de nanka achia fra wo de nyina
2: because we say I can say mine wo me de. Mm-hmm. But we are saying the blood is taken out of water.
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2: No idea. And then we are saying,
0: Oh,
2: I can say, Crano, only when you feel Crano. I can say, oh, but one on the battle, one or the day or the day, a bread in Manaya. What's our friend about? Kofi, Governor, or say, oh, never pan woo. Or often the baby inside, or their
0: man.
2: And say, Nay, I would dema, I would free. Oh, yes, a bomb basso.
0: Okay. And the catcher, mommy, near me, say, bit more boy, Rebobe, Simon Numbia. 5 to 10 minutes, near my Adolfono, a crying, and then. Wa film mami piano menim se bebre na mami na ntiase ana bebre na so amamfo na hwe wo mo
2: eti yo hwe obi a
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0: and why na o me wish you happy Mother's Day
2: ana remember akonya ana address to him then say you be wo ho a obewo but obenye odo ahwe kwase so mami say say ko so insu mo form o se do me can say
0: somebody at your phone na be ka.
2: Oh, yeah, hi.
0: I remember my telephone
2: call. Abemu no.
0: Na oma I wish she eh happy Mother's Day the amount won no ema memo. Na no odi ye pa. Na when I wish happy Mother's Day.
2: Me ma me won be you say eh akusue cha.
0: Eh akusue cha.
2: Ma be akusue cha. Yeah.
0: Ma me dey cha until na no hojo no.
2: Ah. So akusue for the
0: cha for akusue dey cha for
2: the. 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Ma me bufu enye kura.
0: Oh,
2: I'm in Yakuma. But we good part for any. Oh, no, baby, I say. Fancy, need you say, overwalk at Traban to my. Now, man's in a mammy. Man's romance in a mammy. Cause.
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2: 6 years, mammy, I saw you
0: move.
2: Okay. Mamma, I'm sure I'm you. Mammy, I'm what to do.
0: Okay.
2: Shay, mammy. I'll tell you, couldn't swing a man.
0: Wow.
2: Me plenty in a man.
0: Wow.
2: Cause or dear fatty
0: team. No, no day.
2: It's in a me gem for the case so. I can say mammy, yammy in shano. Mope man is saying, mamma for tinting. Nah, DJ, me, ne awful fear, ibia, what you see. Near my shame, my mammy.
0: Okay.
2: Let me a car bed to my mammy, and my mammy was already. But free has his walk.
0: Okay.
2: That's yeah. And mom will be singing.
0: Where your DJ Coco, your friend DJ Ike, where Coco near popular no more than Ike, you know. DJ Coco na wa it's a winner and pie bona dear mamma and I say.
2: Say
0: a woman pie bow.
2: Me and pie when I'm mammy.
0: And I wish it to ma.
2: Ah, to ma.
0: Okay. Sanka when you film your cast two come be a
2: man she
0: could room.
2: I pass
0: over quite sorry. None the man she come
2: no team.
1: Precise
2: effort.
0: Wow. On precise 105.9 Muto special Sunye. Said when I go down, she die. Sabri Wana are joining me. Wana are joining me, CCA.
3: Mother go cry, cry, cry. She will say instead when I.
0: Nobody can't join me, they can't fret on my own. Maybe be out, be out here precise, be a catcher, mama, Samama, already, you know. Pacha, and then Baba wish you happy Mother's Day, Pai more dinner.
3: My mother,
0: mama, me don't tell me wish you a happy Mother's Day. We.
3: When I go down, let she die. Yo.
0: Auntie Mama, when I said I'm a door, I'm wish you happy Mother's Day, and me wish you already, so me person will be at you.
3: When I go down, let she die. Yo.
0: Mama, me person will be beauty.
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0: Be precise on my gun and you know. It's me far. So, happy Mother's Day. 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

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I want to ask a crane, a merry show, and tell me more, Konya, Simone Bay Dubi. 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

0: Happy Mother's Day, and I'm a for happy Mother's Day.
1: When I see
0: the master, I can be a far a year Mother's Day. Hmm.
1: Say instead, when I go down, let she die.
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0: And then Mother's Day. 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And the achere eman nyina especially my papa omo ye mama mo.
1: Mama, have that day. 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
1: Tasmaso.
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0: Okay, okay, okay. Medassi, a pa, Nana, and crush a summer now, Kadia Mama.
1: Am I again? Roman, you and your bomb by a moment to be the annual book.
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0: wow, that's a pa. Ami, and your hunter so. Okay. First call and number. Now also swear. Oh, but now there some now catch a and a wolf war.
3: My mother go cry.
0: You are war. She will say you crash. Yes, and Ben, I will call at the channel. 0559 24 60.

0: Right up, besides 105.9. 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
1: Good morning.
0: Me pa chodi ni baby akase free.
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0: Okay, o say ya apiedu, o say nene e di asem na o ka di a chere man nyina, especially mothers.
2: 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Yenye.
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0: 59. 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
1: Oh, it's a mound. And a penny and a penny because he say a man is coming to you as a getting me 10 years. You up a more line do me in a
2: precise effort.
1: Say many years, the wild, the walker. Say many years, I don't know why I show all my kiki. I told I show.
0: Say, easy as you say, be a friend, Paddy, the abo.
1: Daisy, in easy, in easy, by an idea. Nedie, dear, oh, this, oh, I cry, can I say, oh, forgive me, God, oh, true, dear, good and every friend.
0: Okay, so much my boy, Rome, CCA, and there, that's from Kokra. Dear Bayo, my friend, is said, over from my miss, mama, at your radio, no, we are 2105.9.
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2: Matia Misha, pa.
0: Medassi, pa. 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

0: Now they want Chiano Ama and Mina. 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
0: 0559 2460 59 0559 2460 59 Uber Roma, you befa, come on. And che, now me call update in this. If you update in the pet, then the eyes are watching Group of Ghana. I'm from a normal bed.

0: 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Na me say ya DJ Koko Yachia. Na so ye de enchia ne nyamai.
1: Ya bi enchia ne mai.
0: Da bi enchia ne mai.
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0: De enchia ne ya comedies.
1: Ya comedies. 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
2: 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Ye nie.
0: I don't know, yeah, now, fish on a moment, such a lenity me cohibino.
1: Yeah, I have the whoop you,
0: and then after the name, I'm a statistic.
1: I can't say a bad for me, I can't say
0: Rivoli.
1: Rivoli.
0: Now, but my Rivoli, and then we see what's our Monday a day. Monday a day.
1: Asimo, Ghana, Asimo, we can't say car, the betching.
0: Hey,
1: Asimpa, Rivoli, Asim.
0: Oh, dear, and you almost all ship on Amola Liga abai 12 matches bina mo baye ho kama
1: se
0: na se na
1: omo kwa tonkura omo tonkura we is where dey I say about
0: tomo I think say eh yeah ban eh India say India na Lebanese phobi
1: e so no any obi
0: omo le si kwa te saso
1: it is say
0: and so ya abai no betime age revolly na there was a time I was talking to a friend.
2: Precise FM.
0: Now we pa ubenya Real Madrid ne Barcelona ne 7 and numero we. Now to revolve ya ho kama. Ya ho kama sa no. Che say inside o ra ha bibia pe bia bit mato.
1: Eh boko de be hajwe. We nine crab pa. Ndu bi na mra ho.
0: Wow.
1: We po de nine crab. Friends.
0: Wow.
1: E se see. She see.
0: Na in so top bro dey ya say dey no mo bubu wa say sin fro
1: e say o car park be bre
0: wow
1: we pa nine crab na na say dey yan nine crab for event o so kwa crab fit be e can say be programming okay what's come here
0: o mo ye no in crab fasa
1: akra e den kesi o mo ye program we mbre fi kura
0: oh ai
1: Theater. Okay, yes, I did Nikumasi. Say Musu.
0: Revolve Musu.
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1: Naki, see Simwa. 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
0: 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Right for 14 after 11 now. On precise one, me say ye nyanche aye.
1: Ibi nyanche.
0: 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Say ma me mo de na prelims.
1: Ye chia. Onse adibi onse. Yeah, ne, they can buy any John the Baptist. I've only used like a silver.
0: Okay. I didn't cheer on Munye. Near has a colossal and a super bowl room.
1: Okay.
0: Yadin Chia Cassia, Quama, aye, Madame.
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1: Millie.
0: Oh,
1: Auntie Millie.
0: Mommy one.
1: Son of my sole. Auntie Millie.
0: Nana Cassia Mupans, so, comma, aye, Madame Rose.
1: Oh, remember Bacope.
0: Mommy back with me.
1: Oh, we wouldn't say sorry. Wow, Ruth.
0: Sorry. What has
1: it? Happy Mother's Day.
0: Yeah, happy Mother's Day. Auntie Millie. And then Madame Ruth. And yeah, my memoir, my soya sine. I will do memoirs about Tampa. Auntie Millie.
1: I'm saying, and then for this,
0: Now, I say, from a frazzy. Debbie. And yes, sir, what's he saying? I
1: did something out here.
0: Monday. And our code DBS in Sosua. I think, sir, on a sector way marketing manager. Yes. Udimu ye pa, DBS, and a precise FM. Precise on a share so. ewo precise FM asi na tene tene pa ena sambre asante manponfo ne be kwai fo ene mansofo nyina anya kwan a omutimi etie radio yi eti eyeye mamamu mienu aye ne omwo adjuma ma ana ayi
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0: debi on approve your loans ma am I
1: okay
0: yes on also so
1: to ma we ma
0: on fa ni agro kra
1: abenezi yenke nja oba bakopede no wa e can say eyo malisa so bio bia ye ma no happy mother's day ana atin so se eh o mo ye on eh program mi
0: na
1: sechere
0: na sechere eh o no so fini din o very nice woman asa kra o huwa
1: ma so so
0: na o se
1: eh yesere mo ma o se utie ya yesere wa udi no yesere wa fre pache
0: okay pressure ma ibo mo din nyina ye mo happy mother's day
1: ene ema mo precise nyina.
0: Okay. Happy Mother's Day. Okay, on precise 105.9. Yeah, but boy, we're missing any updates in the Biabre. Yeah, cause we're Middle East. They say Gulf countries, you know. My mom. Yeah, some of them are catching the Iran. I want to be brave. Now you took one. Ebi ko. Because Europe. Ebi your money. I check with United States of America.
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0: Don't call me, but I'm sorry. Special. It's your name. Go for Dante. And that program now says something. Yes. Timi, na mi kompa aja utata kwa pimi semedi update ni bebreo.

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I want to miss that. Maybe I'm a little catch us a year. 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

Abusia na the woman is a Gulf countries no. Ah, more Middle East. Make a Gulf countries. A bit is a Saudi Arabia. A bit is a Oman. A bit is a Bahrain. A bit is a Qatar. A bit is a Kuwait. United Arab Emirates. UAE.

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1: 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Proposal. 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No mun study proposal ni mu na de omu betimi aye no mun kanche omu de omu ntimi no mun kanche omu. Na de omu ntimi ne kura no mama omu aye eye so mama omu ye. Ebi ni se eye uranium a. Timi fra frani chenye chenye ni ebi nuclear weapons no.
0: Precise
1: 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Le mama sa uranium no. Se e wo hona se uranium for na ntu a omu ni uranium for no omu de ba fa chira kotu.
2: Afosh mo ti ho agba. The bomb of
1: all. 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Abusi a plan iko ka aye Iran fọ nsa no. Medical catcher say direct talks ne de omo kwotena se pe. America Vice President J.D. Vance.
3: What's the way? What's up my amwa?
1: Ba chao one aye.
3: Abbas
1: Arachia ono ne ye. Foreign minister de ma Iran no ekwehia mu

0: se foreign minister wo Iran so kasa wie pe na ntokwa si ti meeting ne kro mu ntimi mpon
1: assembly go
0: it is say mediator wa be show mu mfimfiri na se wa be show mu mfimfiri eh no kasa Pakistan president America for the proposal of Pakistan president and no so they are coming Iran for Iran for so the omo dey ba no so they are coming America for no money steady
1: so
0: America for the patch say Iran for no ya che
1: assembly
0: one person best at government e wo eye

0: Iran for the purchase of Mamuni missiles, Omuni nucleus. Muni, a yakudi on betima 12 free Iran, what they are called United States of America. It's America for Japadia, was our Gulf countries, and Mabobo in Ambassano. The ban is Saudi Arabia, also.
1: What's up, man?
0: I catch every assin in a Tia Abusia, Monanama, Mokobo Bompa, and Phobia Maniani, sir. Say Iran for him. No munim. That's a US for no ever attack omo. No more anti me and Thomas as me and call US was straight. And our man target US for penny phobia. Said the US in Israel, Kabumaku, a year Iran, or Mopany for Bebreno. No more sad your money see Saudi Arabia so. I'm gonna send your money to Qatar.
1: Precise effort.
0: Your money to Kuwait, so.
1: What's up, man?
0: Bahrain. I'm gonna your money to your muscle. I'm gonna tell me that Saudi Arabia, Saudi Arabia, so be defending the home. The Abuja, Ama, Aye, and Tokoya, cause no one is doing.
1: I'm on board. What's up, man?
0: Jama aya Iran revolutionary guard for no me pacha omoto so atron kradi akoma aya Gulf countries and our Gulf regions ni nyina se
1: asam
0: ei ye asam na mo bekan yi
1: amon boa
0: samu so munim na mo ma US for no space bi no mutimi agina all the strike here
1: asam rebo
0: Abusia, and I guess you have a strike.

0: bo on din nyina bi am bi tsa Bahrain Kuwait Qatar UAE Saudi Arabia
1: somewhere
0: where your Gulf countries are you want to strike it back din nyina ne se omunim se US for omo na ma US for space e ma US for the strike omo say se omo no ma bebre Etimina wo kasa yi. Then tokwane sa akoba na Benjamin Netanyahu a. Ono de each and every day bia a ocho letter come America for say. America for kura jai Iran for. En tokwana omo de omu nyai.
1: Assembly.
0: Na even say she amaya kode akura e nuclear weapon no bi na omo be strike e wo Iran so a. Because omo nim say Iran e ya omo target.
1: What so man?
0: What the best strike Iran?
1: Assembly 105.9 Precise FM.
0: Se proposal aye America dia koma Iran fo yi.
1: What so man?
0: Ba cho se Iran anti asie. Na America start se o bomb Iran. Na Iran so so start se o toto aye because ono so bombs and asa na missiles.
1: What so man?
0: The rocket ni bi e de cause our Gulf countries we. That Gulf countries when your major so mo retaliate ya. Etokwano ebe kosen ebe ye me no ka sey 10 against 1 ana sey e sey ne be ko no wo de wa dwene bi hwe sa America faster take bombe eye Iran with sir a proposal no mo so mo nte ase da bi
1: amako
0: ansa mo de abe nyina no ye nte ase ti America faster take bombe
1: assemble
0: Iran zo so aye na dwene sey America yes

0: countries now. I'll go for regions. One in Yano. Iran is also at to toe a Yamaza, and maybe the Kosa go for regions in Yano. Most so your margin some retaliated to a Irana Busia and Semba and Abeba.
1: What's up, man?
0: No, by a din. Always Pakistan president, a catcher, a Iran for say, and to quite a young Tokobiani, a Kudin Kunimu, Debbie.
1: I'm not for
0: Abu Jotoye, et me din Kunim, dear Biba. Tika Iran for the Bayam, one to a mobile. And some of my mama, my mind, about.

0: parliament of speaker of parliament and president of Iran omujina fako sanso na eye
1: assembly
0: Iran revolutionary guard for no so just omo eye Iran man mu hono omo so ne foreign minister ejina fako Speaker of Parliament and the President say, Basa Rochi. So, the foreign minister, no. Or yet, yeah, yes, so just now more Iran, Mamu, and I tell Mom Penny for no. The Papan for Nakuma, I'm now from.
1: What's up, man?
0: The proposal US at the Abramon, Montas, and Omunshem, the Abbey and Ombay, the Anya, no Munye.

0: Yeah, Donald Trump, yeah, America president, I can't propose an air channel. Yeah, right now, Papa, you are Papa, I'm learning to him now.
1: Assemble.
0: And statistics or say Bombay, a year Iran man. If you say the anti American is, I say, a bear mob was say, Uber who might be just Saudi Arabia, not only Iran, air control.
1: Assemble.
0: And also the Gulf countries now. Iran etoto eye visa score holy nyina obi aye na adwene se se Iran starti biem a omo so be starti omo de
1: assemble
0: America che se we ye 10 against 1 ana na o man Israel ni America aka bo mo mo no wo kunto kwase yi na wo bo se Bahrain Kuwait Qatar UAE Saudi Arabia so nyina aka bo mo no mo no mo ko a
1: assemble
0: tokwa na be kwase yi Russia, any Ukraine in Tokyo, I cost one.
1: What's up, man?

0: open season fire 3 days time.
1: What's up, man?
0: Now Zelensky, our year UK president, a catcher we are seeing in answer there be. America for an extended a year time and uncle and him kakra. Now 3 days there. Oh, yeah. Yeah, yeah, Saturday, Sunday, and Monday, pe. Only Vladimir Putin. Why is it Uriano? No jump on it, Timuda. Still a sabato to San Oman or Mesa, Sunday Abba. Any drones on the Abba, Ukraine, Abekunipa. Abbe say no man. America president, the Yakra Danko, ceasefire, no man in Quetri. Now, I have Vladimir Putin, the Abbe to just say.
1: Precise effort.
0: And so, on one Kasa.
1: What's up, man?
0: Then Zelensky, Abbe Tanasia Kasa.
1: Assemble.
0: That just say, yeah, ceasefire no. I'm actually the Aquetri. Omu nina agree say ceasefire no. I'm Aquetri.
1: What's up, man?
0: Nabusia, Putin, onim say, yeah, NATO. Eka hon. Enti nento kwa, or eh, Kosovo, yeah. Oni Ukraine, in terminal, onti minu yini nento kwa no.
1: What's up?
0: If it's America, catch any say. Man, hen oma ya. Nento kwa, yebe ti me di mfiye du. No, onti minu yini ye. So on no on him strength war Russia. Mamu or Putin and one day or and to call in and call the 4 days in 5 days when they win. So come fear nine on Timmy Winnie. And to put in the energy and send net to watch a chassis because your drones be crying now. You almost say open on my back or your drones power. We are saying you came for. Drones be all right to America, make us a Russia, my more ha. Not to phone us our drones, Nibi. To what you say, Yantokano, you can't go on your mock.
1: What's up, man?
0: To prepare for plan B, per se, or Yena, or CZ Fire, yes.
1: Assembly,
0: Okano, who's a word, Kunimari. Then Sabin Abbeso, you came one. Why are you finishing Ukraine? I want to see a bomb, Pierce.

0: no kasa United States of America president akachire Vladimir Putin oya Russia president se and am bibinti and am chances Saudi ato ne so no yi ni nyina di to free ne so and awai bi e di free ne so ni nyina ne se akachire eye Europe and some part of Asia Africans are modi ene Russia di dware se omo nyina omo
1: 105.9 precise FM
0: Russia a gas ene omo oil to
1: so man.
0: That science is from Russia, which is from Yepa.
1: Assembly go.
0: Only you can talk on the start here, you know. Who say we are saying Baba Denona, or catching Russia, say. Oh, you say science in every so.
1: What's up?
0: We are saying Etimaton oil and gas, you know. Yabusia, oh, you science, you know.
1: Assembly.
0: Why? Kadia Koma, a Russia. Is Kaketwa Jamal Kamala Harris or yeah
1: what's up
0: no kasa kaneno vice president Ma Biden okotu fan ka edema

0: dema eye America party a omo ne Donald Trump ko play a dema mi olusu poto
1: amako a
0: oke kansem bi se sanctions a
1: precise effort yapa
0: America
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1: assembly go
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1: won so
0: pa ne se on onim de o ye ono onim de o ye ye pa tie ma eye
1: precise effort
0: yenye e ma ne nka san seminar o ka no
1: won so man
0: America for be says katwitri die sesen kra na omde
1: assembly go
0: e be bre Iran for na sesen omunya nuclear weapon ompe if he said da bia no until say Iran for na chante a mo chante death to Israel death to India da death to Israel death to China da
1: assembly go
0: death to Israel death to Russia da nyina omo start say omo chante a omo chante death to Israel death to America.
1: What's up?
0: Who say a year? Grand for no air, say a China and then Russia. Maybe it's India. Maybe it's Malaysia. Or more she or a flag that. And so to Quabia, of course, will be a no more she Israel and America flag. Regina, I say a mumma, Iran of Fono, Akonya, and a mumma mukwain, a mumunya, a year nuclear weapon.
1: I'm a poor.
0: We are seeing yourself with that.
1: Precise effort. Assembly.
0: If you have a crash, among her, 12 days war on a buy. At the ninth, a multi-me two missiles, and in a year, many kind drones, rockets, that task, Bimo, Makumako, air 4,000. At the ninth, it's me to call air Israel Mamu. Na we okra nuclear weapon dia na obey nuclear weapon pa dia say United States of America mine wo ho omo kura the best military in the world best technology you are seeing omo na bu omo so omo ya world police omo ho den che man ni nyina no
1: omo
0: ho kwai dia omo ma Iran enya nuclear weapon bi da
1: assembly go
0: Abusia aye pinso
1: assembly go
0: or some part of west
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0: Dr. Levenor. 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
1: Assemble.
0: Sabre, so when you're going out here, I'm the predictor rain in Bebra's early 12:30 pepe.
1: What's up, man?
0: I go can see a Juma dear Cassia, Ecoso. I was paying memo.
1: Assemble.
0: The Fono about is tenny league near the Ama Mepacho.
1: I'm on
0: FC Barcelona Fana and Barcelona for winning league in there. No winning league in the summer, the Madrid Fona. A winning league in Anna. Hey, Abuja, you're quite by Madame Homba Pay. I saw watching group of Ghana and then no more with the Bray. I made a Bray.
1: What's up?
0: As early 12:30, you couldn't know the predictor rain also so assault. So
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0: Alongside DJ Coco, DJ Ike, no, no.
1: I'm on for one. What's up, man?
0: Yeah. Tune them in tonight. I'm going to don't call the ball.
1: Assembly.
0: Now, no, me, you know, pepper, health and safety. So, so, I'm on for one.
1: What's up, man?
0: You never touch your dad. Stay tuned. More vibes. More education. More entertaining. More information. My dear bro.
1: I'm on for one. What's up, man?

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0: I said already, exactly 1 o'clock. I'm sorry, Jumedi and Swama, Jumedi for Fraba. I was young, my patcher, and at the gunpoint. At the gunpoint, you know, I'm a child creditor. I'm with your special ISO. All the football loving fans, you know, I'm a child creditor.
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0: Ecuador between FC Barcelona and Real Madrid. And the one Eshe. Now the Obeshe no cross. Say no Obeshe. Obeshe saying. I'm going to draw a memo. I'm going to know what my frame. Now the Wadrin Chiaba. Ne Bama. Credit Boto. Now DJ Francis. I'm sending him a camera. Come on. No one be afraid of war. Abushia. I'm going to know what right, and the eyes are watching group of Ghana see form. Nasa, eh, Jumakoya, Jumakobia, Amodish Shemu, a free area, see a finding in our bar. If I be a warrior, see who be a nene, Amode, a be a breme, a hand name, and one cha, na my old bonnet, it's an amen or better. And I'm the most dressed African country.
1: Precise effort.
0: Anna and Breme, Nina, and say, a African countries are more Africa, I say. Both a member named Mina, a mom dressing a call, many women dressed a pa. Yes, and you shall moon and you shall quit. I'm 21 a crown, I'm feeling. I'm dressing out to say yes on my way there. I'm not dressy.

0: Oh, African country. I saw watching group of Ghana the brave. Ah, for more dressing. That's a 2026. So I'm more dressing kama. Oh, show my percentage, you know. Hey, yeah, 70% of Liberia for Mbunu. Both men and women. 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I'm a dresser. 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Ah, I saw watching group of Ghana. The press see ye pa, more dressing ye kama FA. No, yeah, on my South Africa. South Africa or southern part of Africa. Yes. Abusia on my torso, me and sir. I am most dressed. African countries, you know, yeah, the man, no, hey, Gambia. According to Jemuno, almost a Gambia for yes, almost so address it. Come on, yep. So, Zambia, oh, western part of Africa. Abusiame pacha o mai oto so mienu oyiwe ai hwemu e de brae e pacha se eye o mai Nigeria
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0: West Africa na Nigeria wo
2: edo yiwa baba mi
0: wo moso so address ye pa both men and women omo ma mema nyina
2: yiwa ba
0: mo dress no e fe ti mi pacha o man Nigeria ana eto so mienu
2: oyiwo oyiwa mi
0: se be dika ka so mo West Africa no pacha o mai odi kan. I saw watching group of Ghana.

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1: precise effort yenye
0: na re survey na page 17 patches say Liberia is 70%. Argentina and South Africa is 60%. Population also so. Honor a juma between South Africa and Liberia. That's why South Africa toss on 9. Aqua Gambia. Gambia also so 75%. Both men and women on the dress a kama pa. Odo oni chemu Nigeria. Nigeria, 78%. Oh, Biridia na Rupana. 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Abusua survey ne de buy no e purchase 80%. 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Mo dress out to some address.
1: Precise effort.
0: It's your night I watching Coupe of Ghana. 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DJ Francis me no watch no. 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
0: Come on, West Africa countries. A woman. Aye, and 9. Aye, mama, numuni na West Africa countries. Aye, my Ghana, West Africa, Nigeria, West Africa. Oh my Gambia, West Africa. South Africa, too. So now I know southern part of Africa. Ghana, Liberia, West Africa. I'm here, bro. Yes, we are proud woman. You no cry plus Emma West Africa. Yes, we are proud. Mama and why hanging out. You don't say. Oh, yeah, me one way. I'm here at the gunpoint, bro. Oh, and I said, you're a kind of a man. And a match between Real Madrid and Barcelona. That is 7 p.m. And then you're and a match, Air Corso. I'm going to say Madrid for me, man. Excuse me, bro. I'm going to camp on to quest. You want to share a crane? Yeah, there be. I'm going to say Shalom Bashamu. I'm
1: going to say. 105.9 precise
0: man in Vavad in Toko Elkwa, you're finding almost 500,000 euros now. And you know, I'm going to be Debbie. But the infant Toko, who baby, and I'm going to pass in Chabas Runa for no. According to a year, Madrid fans, no, I'm going to tell you, pa. I'm going to say that Konto, Kwano, the Confucius, Basuna, for no. I'm going to have strength of Basuna, de Bana. I treat you, pa, any pa. Madrid, the pa, any, the White Angels, the Galacticos, the Angels of the Ain, Spain, Ghana, Samri. I treat you, I'm going to say. There ya woman class almost say Madrid and Timan your cap will be at this season. Bonsua cry the sensuo man to me and Jimmy Ampa Madrid fans and all Mr. Mumba Mumfa Abutre and then predict my wife. I Mumfa Abutre

according to the producer of Ofia, say Crassy, and Ajima, the youngest producer, the youngest DJ of all time now. Say Madrid for one o'clock, I say, and no more money, no more. Do I predict you'll be winning off from Madrid side? Anka, my man, credit no money do. And I'm saying that. I don't care about any. I don't care, no Madrid power and show power. What more predictions in Emra? Emra, my.

0: for the football loving fans ni nyina wani nyi ho kra betima predict bi hevi say say o predict
1: say
0: ba mu pe ni yes che o credit mu odu
1: oh yo
0: me nyamba so na ni me nyamba Madrid ni ntimi me predict bi da bi o fi nyina o nya credit e di free mu etia ne ba bi bia o tia me free bi a me pese me che won ka wa ha say 34 after 12 and the time is up. And then why not say Real Madrid
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0: and the FC Barcelona and only at the gunpoint time in the amount. I will move to a special use of right. Okay, and then I drew back to my boy Realm. Now the prediction about and then why not say 0559 24 60 59. Yeah. And then one is a classico. Hey. It's at least 7 p.m. My name Ray. Predicting. Hey. Joe credit. Come on.
1: Yeah. Yeah.
0: 0559.
1: Oh.
0: 24.
1: Bro. Yeah.
0: 60.
1: Hey. Bro. Yeah.
0: 59.

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1: What makes Emory special is that it has very rigorous academics, but a community that is willing to support each other. People are always willing to study together and work hard together.
0: Learn more at emory.edu.
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3: 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Na basa Real Madrid so ashe maku maku 0.
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3: Ah okay, we say me chia no pa. Ka chia say mani nkasa bi wa yes re ma. Yes I will make bomb.
2: Yo baba me da see pa. And then so I do chia ri aba. What you say? Oh, it's 105.9. And then one say boy room 0559.

0: 0-5-9 and a classic so match between FC Barcelona and Real Madrid, you know, at a gunpoint and I'm the amount at your credit and what you made so and then one extra match, you know, predict it Narine. 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

0: upon our busy army patch, all taxes so soir. Metro and the camera, the amount. O taxing so soa, e bi a baby bi a wo ni nti, unya access to your radio no enye ya. Me se o, e ti mi frepe, o taxi ya.
1: Owure,
0: mama me de mama o kama kama. 0559 24 660.
1: Owura
0: 59. Frepe juma di ene so, nebe predicte. And the match kasi a eko so, between FC Barcelona and the Real Madrid, the Galacticos, the White Angels.
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0: Yaba! I'm going to go to the Barcelona and say Madrid. Now, or the AG League. Hey! Madrid is so, I'm going to go to the home of the best league in the economy.
1: Hey! Ure!
0: The fans and I'm from score line, bra.
1: I'm
0: in Chama, they were home. Quack. Then, baby, I said precise 105.9. 80 frames is here 0559.

0: 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Manya kola ba kola line as well. Hello, good afternoon. Good afternoon.
1: Afternoon.
0: Me pa chodi ni babi akase free.
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0: Real Madrid 2.

0: Asa zero. 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
1: Me pa tao me de. 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
0: Okay, yo me da say papa. Scholar ne ba ma me send no credit no e de amount. Why? True Sports anopa area. Yes, area 12. Anochi ni recruit na sia. Wa obenye ni no na Africa makama na de ajo credit no. Me da say hello.
2: Afternoon.
0: Oh, yeah. 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
0: 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So person predictive you on.
2: Ah, my son drama.
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0: 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Okay, Margaret. And then one else.
2: Barcelona.
0: Barcelona. 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
0: 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So bet ma boy ram 0559. 24 60 59. Hello.
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4: Abu.
0: Oh, akwasi abu. 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And akwasi scholar ne kwasi.
4: Barcelona baby ne by 2-1.
0: Barcelona 2, Madrid 1. Akwasi Obama, you better send no credit now, man. True Sports, no. About area 12 o'clock, me pay pa. Now who's Obama? I not che any ni crew net na se with sports agenda. Obama wants a credit, but you be. Can tell a but tell a be able go phone. So why? Mr. Meda, see you pa. Now who na Obama area mu biem? 0559 24 60 59. Hello?
5: Yeah, hello?
0: Good afternoon.
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0: Me pacho, did you baby have cancer free?
5: I am from Kwame Buate, cancer free, as one say.
0: Kwame Buate, okay. 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
0: Madrid 2, Barcelona 1, oh.
5: Sir.
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5: Yo vim pa. 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
5: Ye chikotoku. 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
0: Has if we had any. What a cotton cotton, I am Besson, Momu training park, a crying papa. Momu, Momu, Momu, Momu, Momu, Momu, Momu, Momu, Momu, Momu, Momu, Momu, Momu, Momu, Momu, Momu, Momu, Momu, Momu, Momu, Momu, Momu, Momu, Momu, Momu, Momu, Momu, Momu, Momu, Momu, Momu, Momu, Momu, Momu, Momu, Momu, Momu, Momu, Momu, Momu, Momu, Momu, Momu, Momu, Momu, Momu, Momu, Momu, Momu, Momu, Momu, Momu, Momu, Momu, Momu, Momu, Momu, Momu, Momu, Momu, Momu, Momu, Momu, Momu, Momu, Momu, 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

0: Seigneur me colla.
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0: Paco, Ewo, Line, so hello, good afternoon.
5: Good afternoon.
0: Me Pacho, nini baby, how can I say free?
5: Pacho, friend, Mary,
0: yes, mommy.
5: Ah.
0: Hey, me da your sister, pa. Where do you have a sister, Moane? Oh, your friend is sister Mary. It's yes, mommy. My family is not it's yes, mommy. And what is she?
5: Margaret Nesho.
0: Margaret, what is she saying?
5: I'm a she three.
0: Three numbers, what is she saying?
5: One.
0: Three, one. Hey. Yes, mommy. Okay, Obama.
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0: But I see a party. A couple of them said you made the number point. Why?
5: Yo, Mati.
0: Okay. Ankwan. Yes, mommy. Aba. Ankwan. Yes, papa. So, baba. 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Yes, mommy. Aba. Yes, yes. 0559 246 6059 A classic when Real Madrid Barcelona.

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1: masa mama ka
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0: Abusia nana jamfi efre
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0: 12.
3: 12 now. Now, to come to call it, they say, "Bibiri, go to me say."
0: O se basa basa. Madrid 12 now.
3: 12 now. Simple, kwa.
0: 1-2.
3: 1-2.
0: Prediction where the DJ Coco say Obama, Obama 500 Ghana series.
3: Mate.
0: Apart from credit, you never send them or no. I been by, I say 12. Barca, Madrid, no. DJ Coco, Ashebo, radio, live radio. I say, Bama, 500 Ghana cedis. 5 Madrid, million Ghana no me fan send them. You know what I
1: say?
0: Ride. Be poor. I say, by, I say, Barcelona 3, Real Madrid 0. Baba Sedu. A brother from another mother.
1: Men wo, fear once.
0: Antin and Kade cry na me ho ehsheme. Baba said you so ba, we say Barcelona 2.
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0: Kwasi wusu. Barcelona 0, Madrid 2. Margaret Yeboa. We say Barcelona 3. Real Madrid 0. Kwasi Aboa bon so so ba. One just say Barcelona 2, Real Madrid 1. Kwam Boateng. Yeah, be Barca Belusu. Madrid version of more a 2-1. Mary about Mary said 3-1.
1: Oh yeah.
0: Hello?
4: Hello, Paddy Cassie.
0: Good afternoon, Pacho. Did anybody have Cassafri?
4: You do not have the Quabla Bobia answer. I'm a Cassafri Abinchi market.
0: Quabla Bobia answer. Abinchi for the same BMU Pound.
4: And yes, I'm going to have a 2-hour question. And then Thomas and then my warm. Or my BMU had the yeah.
0: Okay, Bobby, now, what's that?
4: Bon, the moon is at 3-3.
0: Wow, what a scoreline!
4: Yeah, Sana, me home born.
0: What a precise
2: FM!
4: Yeah, 3-3, Sana born.
0: Okay, Bobby, answer, Obama, your best and no credit in the Ama. Why?
4: Yo, Bati.
0: But I see you, pa. What a scoreline from Baby Ansa. What a scoreline. Who's your crowd for this scoreline?
1: Oh, yes, yeah,
0: right. Me pacho Mary is also the need your buy. Mammy Boatin say, Real Madrid 2, Barcelona 1. Mary, yes, my made the need your buy. Say, Real Madrid 3, Barcelona 1. Hey, Ben. Prediction where there. Okay. Yeah. Yeah, fine, sir. Eben say Barcelona 12, Madrid 0. Madrid ni kura na. Hey.

Okay, last call Amra. I mean, sorry, Jumedi and so. Last call Amra. 0559 246 0559. Last call Amra. 0559 246 0559.

0: right, last call. I know Enya Abba Jumedi and so hello.
1: Hello, Zinia.
0: Wow. So a brother from another mother. Yes.
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0: And I saw Bray. Meneno Asia. I was Jumedi Kessia. So medical man, I will say, Mammy phone in happy Mother's Day. And son out then the prediction. Abba. DJ Toshiba, now who are
1: there? Yeah. Boko, Zemma,
0: Boko. Nana, dear me, show us Obusu and Yankwantan anime kase, the real kase in the city.
1: Show and Aroma, Obusu and Yankwanta.
0: Wow. Now, Oma Muchibo float to Amuda Sochi.
1: You are saying?
0: Oma Muchibo float to Yankwanta Kwan, Omuda Sochi.
1: You are so, and Aroma. And I'm a Guma, only after a few women and an unpens of the benching.
0: Can you know me for a bijay bar? Hey, come and come and do. Yes, I want to call TV now the boss. Wa, oh, my idea, Domasi. Any summer, Monday, summer, my Ghana. I won't be any tomo. Now, did you
2: assess FM? Yabba,
1: no,
0: clever,
1: I couldn't say much. You know, said yes, I know. You wouldn't say, Minya, my great friend, Minya, but so fine. And I'm said you may be in the back or bear comment, you know.
0: Some who will be our.
1: Correct.
0: Who will be our? Timah, who will be quite a predict Tiafra? It's me show.
1: It was a 2-1.
0: Ah, one SSL 2, now one answer 1.
1: My bed, and SSL 2. Number 5.
0: Chelsea 4, dear. Chelsea 4, dear. I am a day.
1: And you're against in a way.
0: Oh, someone who's against in a way.
1: When you credit Daniel, they two or no.
0: Now, can predict it 2 and a 5 credit. And I'm against D. Chelsea 4. You see, I feel my cap will be out. Monsanto me about Champions League.
1: No credit. Bonsua, bonsua, and me and you.
0: Now, as a money, Man City will have a cap. Zabi and Anna. Anna.
1: And I'm going to say, by the same go, we be here mobile. Say, yeah.
2: Precise FM. Yenye.
0: Okay. The time is up because DJ Toshiba na last caller. Abusha mam tisi subiem na yentie na. Me fan sorry you made the so cha na gem fi buy. Say Real Madrid 3, Barcelona 1. Kwaku bon say Real Madrid 2, Barcelona 1. CK man so buy or say Barcelona 3, Real Madrid 0. Be Paul say Real Madrid 0, Barcelona 3. Baba Sedu so e ba so or say eh Barcelona 2, Real Madrid 0. Kwasi Wusu say Barcelona 0, Real Madrid 2. Margaret Yaboa say Barcelona 3, Real Madrid 0. Now so na Kwasi Abuabo Dubai or say Madrid 1, Madrid 1, Barcelona 2. Kwame Boateng.
2: Precise effort.
0: So Dubai or say Pachao, Barcelona 1, Madrid 2. Mary Dubai or say Barcelona 1, Madrid 3. Eben. On the score line, where they mean who be the real say Barcelona 12, Madrid 0. But that will be answer. So I say Madrid 3, Barcelona 3. DJ Toshiba. Yeah. Last call am I? Or say Barcelona 1, Madrid 2. Pepa chao. Ma amode aye scholar ne ba yin na no. Ochina. Scholar ne ba ma ochina. Do me a new pepe. Exactly 12 o'clock. Sports agenda. Me pa chao. Aye anoche. Aye o konfa anoche. One ni kiu never tenase.
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0: You win here our friend no. Kosi Wusu na we win here our friend. Say Kosi Wusu enra. At the gunpoint, so we move to a special. So me predict me win. I must no credit now. Ma kama kama. We don't be I say. I'm ready no answer. Say me sorry. 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We move to a special. DJ Franz, me na me this say Jume di eno onchi amen. Na a bit say shake the whole shake. Like a technician, me will be da. Say me say Jume we. Ben Hoon is so technician down. Doing a marvelous job. I'm in the Najimai, youngest producer, DJ Coco, with my friend DJ Ike, and the DJ Media Ibrahim. And man, I'm so sorry, I'm sorry. DJ Franz beside the reggae, Joe Tata, Copem said, no, me and Unibabo, not director Joe, and Auntie Millie, a Bible transcendent health and safety, no, Abreu. And at the gunpoint,
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0: Sansona, skitty tips on the Bro, but the update will be a Bro. I saw watching group of Ghana, so so AC from there, the most dressed African country. My Ghana, idiot kind. Keep it up. Yeah, man, yeah, man, yeah. 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The whole Africa. When I'm on the address, see. What am I say? Say, multi-miti precise. I'm doing multi special, Ibrahim. Sabre, I'm sorry. I'm sorry, no. Nah, yeah. Or the group for Peter, that True Faith International Ghana. No, Papa. Maybe be a one year safuni ni na mama. Mother, happy Mother's Day to you. Yeah. Mama Deborah. Ona eye True Faith International Ghana no oya safo maame ewo ho oda mu nyina no udi dwumasi dwumason sonkokra ye bo abaso Samson na doctor me dey me front number 1 doctor eye ya Peter yes ya Peter
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0: 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Happy Mother's Day.

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0: so na onye okese happy happy Mother's Day
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0: We happy Mother's Day. 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
0: babe happy Mother's Day we if you me and kasame young kupa Noel Noel so feel you stay be so do pa we good mother. 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

0: Okay, wait there. 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
0: Busina, almost one more happy, happy birthday, and your case. 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
6: 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Ebe yedi. 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Anopan nai pepepe. Eye counseling. Bra ni antinase 101. 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Eye mpaye bodendeng. 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
7: Obiasun da ya wa sofa wo nemum Dr. Dujan fie Dr. Tam da so ya wa da bidima fo herbal hospital no no onu de da ya onyankopon so no no wa da enua eni habama wa de sayare di kire no ambe so banfa so maga na nyina
8: eya pa o ebubuafo ni stroke 40 apo e nante e ma won na wo ni yare ehu ade e sna panie
7: still diabetes hypertension prostate malaria e chese yare bia e da so ye tatia
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9: na mema mo connection no afo aye
7: Hey, Doctor Pija Pija Muama say say binum dear check ray.
9: I was so dear on news kabia. I just say ni sign up to man sana wet siya hon asedakakra.
7: Apart from Kumasi branch, yeah wo Kumasi Agogo. Obsi government hospital no. 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